0: Antenne Pfalz.
1: Hey, it's me. I just want to leave a message, because when I'm with you, I'm so lost. Because I love you so much.

And I touched your face, narcotic mindfulness, Mary Jane. And I called your name like an addicted to cocaine, rolls all the stuff you'd rather play. And I